it to the flow now, ooh. Take it to the flow now, ooh. Oops, splash, oops. To the flow now, ooh. Ooh.

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The way she's shaking, make you want to touch her, want to taste her. Have you lusting for her? Don't crazy face it. She's so much more than you used to. Knows just how to move.

0: before you go, there's something I want you to have.
1: Oh, it's beautiful. But wait a minute, isn't this...
0: Yeah, yes it is.
1: But I thought the old lady dropped it into the ocean in the air.
0: Well, baby, I went down and got it.

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